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1: 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India-Indonesia Joint Commission meeting underway in New Delhi. Comprehensive strategic partnership and ways to further deepen bilateral cooperation under review. Home Minister Amit Shah calls for close watch on financial and property transactions along international borders. CBSE is to close Class 12 re-evaluation application window tonight. National award-winning Malayalam actor Saleem Kumar passes away in Kochi. IMD forecasts widespread rainfall across the country in next 2 to 3 days. And in cricket, India declare first innings at 564 for 8 against Afghanistan in one-off test in New Chandigarh. India-Indonesia Joint Commission meeting is underway in New Delhi. External affairs.

0: will visit to India and, of course, to chart the way forward to translate this partnership into more concrete outcomes.
1: Our correspondent reports that the 8th India-Indonesia Joint Commission meeting will review the robust, comprehensive strategic partnership between both countries and discuss ways to further deepen bilateral cooperation.
2: India and Indonesia shares culture, colonial history, and post-independence goals of political sovereignty, economic self-sufficiency, and independent foreign policy. These ties have now expanded in the realm of more sophisticated political, economic, defense, and science and technology cooperation ties. The Joint Commission mechanism was established at the level of foreign ministers following the signing of a Memorandum of Understanding in January 2001. Both nations elevated their ties to a comprehensive strategic partnership in 2018 during Prime Minister Narendra Modi's visit to Jakarta. Both countries also welcome the adoption of the shared vision on maritime cooperation in the Indo-Pacific, which has led to further deepening of the bilateral relations in the defense sector. Aman Yadav, Akashvani News, Delhi.
1: Union Home Minister Amit Shah has called for a close watch on financial and property transactions along international borders. The directive came during a meeting chaired by Mr. Shah at BSF's Tripura Frontier Headquarters regarding the border areas of the northeastern states. More from our correspondent.
3: Home Minister directed that an examination of land records of the last 5 years be conducted. Mr. Shah said frequent operations against drug and arms trafficking must be conducted and the entire chain of contributors to drug trafficking must be dealt with the ruthless approach. He said that ensuring financial discipline in the border districts is the responsibility of the states. Mr. Shah directed that collectors and GST officials be trained and that the Central Board of Direct Taxes, CBDT, conduct a survey on fake currency. Home Minister said that camps must be organized to train people living along the border to tackle the threats of narcotics and firearms and instructed that the presence of Patwari sentinels, local police and PSF personnel be ensured in these camps.
4: For Akashvani News, Shuman Bhattacharji, Agartala.
1: The government today said that Indian households continue to receive cooking gas at among the lowest prices globally, despite a sharp rise in international LPG prices. In a statement, the Petroleum and Natural Gas Ministry said that the Indian cylinder is cheaper than in any neighboring country and far below the price in advanced economies such as the United States, Australia, and Canada. We have more from our correspondent.
5: Highlighting energy security measures during the West Asia crisis, the government said India was among the few countries that managed to keep its energy cargoes moving through the Strait of Hormuz despite severe disruptions in maritime traffic. It said there has been no shortage of petroleum products in the country and LPG bottling and distribution operations have continued normally. Moreover, the ministry noted that a beneficiary of the Pradhan Mantri Ujjala Yojana pays 642 rupees for a 14.2 kg LPG cylinder after receiving a direct benefit transfer of 300 rupees on the first four refills annually, while the retail price for a general consumer in Delhi stands at 942 rupees. The ministry highlighted that the effective price paid by the Ujjala beneficiaries remains lower than cooking gas prices in neighboring countries including Pakistan, Nepal, Bangladesh and Sri Lanka. The ministry further added that domestic LPG production was increased by more than 60% during the disruption period, while supplies were also sourced from countries including the United States, Canada and Algeria to ensure uninterrupted availability. Priya Mondal, Akashvani News, Delhi.
1: Today is the last day to submit applications for verification of issues observed and re-evaluation of answers on the post-result services portal for CBSE Class 12 Examination 2026. In a social media post, Central Board of Secondary Education said that the portal will remain open until midnight. It asked the students to complete and submit their applications before the deadline. The Central Bureau of Investigation, CBI, yesterday conducted searches at six premises at Chandigarh, Panchkula and Delhi NCR region in connection with the ongoing investigation with IDFC First Bank and AU Finance fraud case. The case is related to 661 crore rupees misappropriation fraud and siphoning of the government funds in 8 departments of Haryana government and 2 departments of Municipal Corporation Chandigarh and Crest Chandigarh. In a statement, the CBI said that the search operations were carried out at residential premises of senior public servants of Haryana Cadre and a private consultant firm and its director in connection with

irregularities committed and with regard to receipt of proceeds of crime. This is Akashwani giving you the news. For quick news updates from the clock, follow us on

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1: The Telugu Desam Party, TDP, announced their three candidates for the Rajya Sabha elections scheduled to be held on the 18th of this month. TDP National President N. Chandrababu Naidu released the list of candidates, which includes industrialist Sana Satish, educationist and Bhashyam Educational Institutions Chairman Bhashyam Ramakrishna, and TDP Social Media Wing Chief Chintakayala Vijay. World Food Safety Day is being observed today globally. The day highlights food safety as a shared right and responsibility and serves as a powerful opportunity for collective action. This year's theme, From Problem to Solution, Safe Food Everywhere, highlights the importance of ensuring food safety through cleanliness and scientific practices from farm to plate. Health and Family Welfare Minister Jagat Prakash Nadda today reaffirmed the government's commitment to safe and hygienic food for a healthier future. Mr. Nadda urged citizens to adopt healthy eating habits and contribute to building a fit and self-reliant India. Union Youth Affairs and Sports Minister Dr. Mansukh Mandaviya today participated in the 77th edition of Fit India Sundays on Cycle initiative in New Delhi this morning. Talking to the media, the minister said that cycling keeps the planet clean and offers a solution to the major problem of traffic congestion.
2: Cycling keeps you healthy and mentally fit. It also helps save fuel. It is an activity that helps keep the planet clean and sustainable. Moreover, cycling is an effective solution to one of the biggest problems today, heavy traffic.
1: Actor Vikrant Messi, who also participated in the Fit India Sundays on Cycle, described the initiative as incredible and said it has now become a movement.
3: It's an incredible initiative, and like you said, it's become a movement almost happening for more than a year and a half now. And today, as we speak, I stand corrected, there were nearly 15,000 people today, and simultaneously every Sunday 200 cities across India participate in this movement.
1: The India Meteorological Department, IMD, has forecast widespread rainfall across the country for the next 2 to 3 days as southwest monsoon advances, while heatwave conditions continue to persist in parts of north and central India. Meanwhile, the Met Department has forecast heatwave conditions over Delhi, Punjab, Haryana, Chandigarh, West Rajasthan and coastal Andhra Pradesh for the next 4 days. Northwest India and Central India are likely to experience a rise in maximum temperatures by 2 to 6 degrees Celsius over the next 3 days. Today marks the 100th day of the conflict between the United States and Iran, a confrontation that has steadily expanded beyond its original front lines to affect key flashpoints across the Gulf and wider West Asia. What began with US and Israeli strikes on Iran in late February has evolved into a broader regional crisis involving missile exchanges, threats to maritime traffic in the Strait of Hormuz, and renewed tensions in Lebanon, placing increased pressure on efforts to preserve a fragile ceasefire. We have a report from our West Asia correspondent amid fresh escalations in the region.
4: On the 100th day of the conflict, tension still prevails in the Strait of Hormuz, with kinetic activity continuing to threaten one of the world's most important maritime corridors. U.S. Central Command says American forces intercepted two Iranian one-way attack drones on Sunday after determining they posed a threat to international shipping. The incident follows Friday's downing of four Iranian drones and subsequent U.S. strikes on Iranian radar and surveillance installations at Goruk and Kesham Island. Iran responded on Saturday by launching ballistic missiles towards Bahrain and Kuwait, with U.S. officials reporting that most were intercepted before reaching their targets. The crisis has also spilled into other fronts in West Asia. In southern Lebanon, a Lebanese military vehicle near Nabatea was struck during an Israeli operation, resulting in casualties among Lebanese armed forces personnel. Diplomatic initiatives aimed at halting the conflict continue, although significant obstacles remain. Discussions focus on preserving the ceasefire, ensuring the security of maritime navigation through the Strait of Hormuz, sanctions-related issues, and the future of billions of dollars of frozen Iranian assets held abroad. This is Vinod Kumar for Akashwani News, Dubai.
1: Just in, Prime Minister Narendra Modi has expressed sorrow at the passing of veteran actor Saleem Kumar. In a social media post, the Prime Minister said that the actor made a mark with his versatility and memorable performances across a wide range of roles over the course of his distinguished career. Mr. Modi said that his

0: thoughts are with the actor's family and countless admirers in this hour of grief. In cricket, India have declared their innings at 564 for 8 on day 2 of the one-off test against Afghanistan in New Chandigarh. In response, Afghanistan were 28 for 1 in their first innings when reports last came in. Prime Minister Narendra Modi has also congratulated the Indian women's football team on winning the SAF Women's Championship 2026. In a social media post, he said that the team played excellently through the tournament. And now, before we end the bulletin, the headlines once again. India-Indonesia Joint Commission meeting underway in New Delhi. Comprehensive strategic partnership and ways to further deepen bilateral cooperation under review. Home Minister Amit Shah calls for close watch on financial and property transactions along international borders. CBSE to close Class 12 re-evaluation application window tonight. National award-winning Malayalam actor Saleem Kumar passes away in Kochi. IMD forecasts widespread rainfall across the country in next 2 to 3 days. And in cricket, India declare first innings at 564 for 8 against Afghanistan in one-off test in New Chandigarh. And with that, we end the midday news.
1: नमस्कार, आकाशवाणी से दोपहर समाचार के साथ मैं मुनीश शर्मा। मुख्य समाचार। भारत इंडोनेशिया संयुक्त आयोग की बैठक नई दिल्ली में जारी
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1: Exclusive interview with Sid Sankari. With us today. So, enter your life.
2: Yes. My viewers and viewers, this will be a boring change. I'm a dancer. Learning from a very good teacher, Kirasa, to be empathetic. Ecstasy, then only you will know what exactly you're going to do. That nature of mine become a writer. When I was told, incident at all, it was bothering me so do because it was stuff which I didn't like. How long it was bothering me to know when I was unable to go through the side. It kept bothering me. I took paper and pen and put my feelings. Later, when I saw it, it had become a short story. Surprised because you will know what exactly. Going to that nature of mine become a writer. When I was told an incident at all, it was bothering me so do because it was stuff which I didn't like. How long it was bothering me to know when I was unable to go through the side, it kept bothering me. I took paper and pen and put my feelings. Later, when I saw it, it had become a short story. Surprised because I was not a Tamil student. So, how I can write? I don't know anything. Becoming a writer in Tamil was a book. Writer, the most significant incident in my life.
0: Okay.
2: I took fair copy and sent it to and weeks I got a card saying that it is accepted. Everything happened without planning. And so an award and well known. I kept writing short stories. I goes to my editors who were constantly, oh, come on, you can do it, do it. In 1970, my father. I was in great agony, I missed him. An editor called Manian. And he said, you have to prove something. So, you should write a novel. Novel, I know, only short stories. Short stories. It's good. Inside me doing like this, that kind of a thing. With a modern couple and like I became husband and myself and the life we had. And afterward there was no turning back at all. So
0: a book
2: a mother, which child is a favorite child of hers? I'm ready and I'm

anything. I touch your heart. Being a writer, but the first story other cover to the characters, a blessing. I didn't know anything about writing, craft, those things. One person, very truthful in my writing, and my writing had honesty in it. Yeah. It is a quite interesting question to the audience. Writer, ma'am. Yeah, I was not a voracious reader at all before I became a writer. But to become a professor, for that, to me, we will put you in marriage. I wanted to US to a seminar in 1970. Just dance, is it? And go and dance in the US. And concerts there. The apartment, I didn't know anyone there. I carried out in all the local people. Tamil Shangam, Bharati Shangam, Indian associations, they places and concerts. Funny period for me. I'm coming back to dance again because I want to make a full circle. I was old in 1999. She said, the school Golden Jubilee. I was excited when you dance. Dance Rama Sabha with fire. I said, yes. To practice. Ramanyam Sudharani Raghupati. Poems of the city. Because my teacher's foundation, my teacher's teaching. To become a. I had time, I used to.

0: examples you have it.
1: Every one of them, whether it's a short story or a novella or novel, it is a story. Imagination and build small plays or a multi story plays or whatever it is. Do it.
0: Stick to routine, ma'am, or do you have right based on the only
1: inspiration? No, by thoughts. Afternoon, 3 o'clock, I'll sit and write.
0: Oh, time, ma'am.
1: No. In Vilpuram, I used to get up in the morning, sleep early. I'm not a late bird. I can 4 noon, whatever time it is.
0: So, okay. On receiving the Padma Shri, and what was your first reaction when you hear the news, ma'am, actually?
1: Whether it is small or big, it's all full of happy thoughts. Afternoon, 3 o'clock, I'll sit and write.
0: Oh, time, ma'am.
1: No. In Vilpuram, I used to get up in the morning, sleep early. I'm not a late bird. I can 4 noon, whatever time it is.
0: So, okay. On receiving the Padma Shri, and what was your first reaction when you hear the news, ma'am, actually?
1: Whether it is small or big, it's all full of happiness. Happy. Okay. For me. It's a mission and the highest reward that you can give to a person. Very and I felt that was the first reaction was gratitude. Gratitude to my parents, gratitude to my people, it won't be possible at all. Person imagining and writing it. What form? The genes. I developed it on my own. I was there and I developed it. There. Heard about whether it is Saraswati Samman, Padma Shri, gratitude. I felt my responsibility is at the.
0: What do you think this award truly represents in your journey?
1: I that it is something complete. In one word, fulfillment. How this in India.
0: Actually, your ambition is not becoming a writer, but today you are a great, great writer. You are inspiration for us too. So, I think a writer has a responsibility to the society.
1: My hand. It and keep it. It doesn't matter at all. Continue. Read, then remember or reading it and clear their mind. It's always positive, not negative. Motivating people, not people.
0: Young people aspire to become writers, but so what advice would you give them?
1: Nowadays, a lot of people use AI, ma. Use their imagination at all. A machine writes for you, will be lacking in that. Feel it. It out and share it with your readers. You can tell that to something like that. Writing it.
0: One line suggestion or motivation to the upcoming writers.
1: Yes.

0: mind. You may hear it, you may read it, you may speak or experience a person conditioned emotions. Mental. Not because no, you can have an excellent writing, you can have a worse writing. That particular writing, lucky or because I'm blessed, I said, turned for me. Need to write. Give us this, give us that. It all. To you, feel heartbroken. Ways of going to the top. One is a winding way, one is a way. And this, that because that what you're talking about, you have to be there.
1: You are receiving so many awards. Receive in Batnashi Award. You would like to have any writing or a resume?
0: Yeah, sure. If last wrote 5 short stories. Ready, you know? My subjects all require work and field work. Young, I could go anywhere. As I said, I could go to forest and be a brewery. Me too. Or go or do. Yes, come. And field work and homework. I don't know. With the help of another thing, I should be able to reach.
1: The valuable time and inspiring.
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